0: stress, keep driving.
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1: Merci d'écouter Radio One, il est 9h02. L'heure du point info en anglais avec vous, Shaza Topsy, good morning.
2: Anela, good morning everyone. A 40-year-old accountant was found dead under suspicious circumstances yesterday evening in Midlands. His body was discovered in a pool of blood next to his vehicle in an apparent gunshot wound to his left chest. Early in the day, he had gone to the site to feed deer and reported hearing two gunshots via WhatsApp. Concerned colleagues found him unconscious and called the police and emergency services, who confirmed his death at 9:45 p.m. Personal items, including a phone, watch and Swiss knife, were seized. The body was taken to Condos Hospital for the autopsy. Following recent violent incidents at Saint Joseph College, the All Boys Association has expressed support to the victim. The group condemns such behaviour in schools and urges authorities to ensure a student's safety while offering to collaborate with the school's administration. A controversy has erupted over salaries paid to senior officials of the Horse Racing Integrity Division. The Gambling Regulatory Authority clarified that these salaries are not funded by public money, but through an independent mechanism supported by gaming operators. Wastewater from factories in La Toucanique spilled into a river and reached the sea at Pointe-au-Sable after a contractor accidentally damaged a sewer pipe during solar farm works. The junior minister for fisheries, Fabrice David, visited the site yesterday, and environmental teams are assessing the pollution's impact. Today is World Day Against Child Labour. Globally, 152 million children work, including 73 million in hazardous conditions. In Mauritius, two past cases were reported to the Ombudsperson for Children. NGOs like Dis-moi emphasise vigilance and prompt reporting of suspected exploitation. And in the world, former South Korean President Yoon Suk-yeol has been sentenced to 30 years in prison for sending military drones in North Korea. And a Operation prosecutors claim aimed to create a pretext for his 2024 martial law declaration. The sentence follows a previous life imprisonment for insurrection linked to the martial law attempt. That's all from me. Coming up, Candy de Santé with Daniela.
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1: Good evening, Andy. Good evening to everyone as well. A man has been found dead in what police believe could be a targeted shooting linked to suspected poachers. The victim, identified as 40-year-old Jonathan Kouyamtou, was discovered in a hunting area at Ovila. According to early findings from the major crimes investigation team, he was shot at close range at just 2 meters away. A post-mortem examination conducted by Dr. Sudesh Kumar Gangadin and Dr. Maxwell Monvoisin confirmed that a single gunshot to the chest caused his death. Investigators have now ruled out the possibility of a robbery gone wrong, as several personal belongings, including cash, an iPhone, a Swiss knife, and a watch, were found on the victim's body. However, one of two rifles reportedly in his possession is still missing, and police are trying to trace it. In other news, water restrictions are set to tighten across several regions of the island as the country faces a worrying drop in water levels. The Central Water Authority has announced that water supply hours will be reduced from Wednesday, 17th of June, particularly across the Plaine-Willems region. This decision comes as Marowakwa, the island's largest reservoir, is currently only 45% full, well below seasonal expectations. Under the new schedule, households in the upper Plaine-Willems, including Kuopip, Vakwa, Phoenix and Floréal, will receive water for 5 hours a day from 4 p.m. to 9 p.m. In the lower Plaine-Willems, including Quatre-Bornes, Sodnac, Palma, Cascavel and Ficonflac, supply will be reduced to 6 hours daily from 2 p.m. to 8 p.m. Authorities say the decision was necessary due to poor rainfall forecasts, a warning that without strict measures, water levels could reach a critical point by September. Meanwhile, authorities have moved to dismiss a false report circulating online claiming a third case of mpox in Mauritius involving an Air Mauritius staff member. In a statement issued this afternoon, the aviation company firmly denied the allegation, confirming that no member of its staff has been infected. The airline also announced that legal action will be taken against the platform responsible for spreading the misinformation, stressing that all health protocols are being strictly followed. On the international front, tensions have escalated between India and the United States after New Delhi summoned the U.S. chargé d'affaires for the third time this week. India is protesting what it describes as repeated U.S. strikes on Indian sailors aboard vessels off the coast of Oman, which reportedly left 3 people dead. The United States claim it carried out missile strikes on 3 tankers accused of attempting to export Iranian oil in violation of sanctions. And that wraps up today's headlines. Thank you very much for your attention.